0: Though it is partly cloudy with high chance of moderate rain, with mild to hot temperature and moderate wind blowing from the southwest. In Kenema, it is partly cloudy with high chance of moderate rain and scattered thunderstorm. There's mild to hot temperature with moderate wind blowing from the southwest. And finally, in the city of Makeni, it is partly cloudy with high chance of moderate rain and scattered thunderstorm. There is mild to hot temperature with strong wind blowing from the southwest. And that was the weather update brought to you by the Sierra Leone Meteorological Agency.
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0: the young boy that we used to know, the sweet and loving guy that we used to know. And so just tell us, what do you remember about those early days where you get to write this league?
1: 2 years back, I mean, over 13 years back.
0: Okay.
1: I started singing at McKinney. So it has been a long journey. You know, at that time, for me to even reach the mic, unless they have to put a big...
0: So you can stand on it.
1: Yeah, so I can stand and sing. Well, now, you know, I can write lyrics on my own. This song was written by my dad and some other people.
0: Okay, your dad and other people.
1: Uncle Jambo, so a couple of other entertainers. My mom was present on the writing of the song. So, well, now I can construct my own lyrics. So I'm seeing improvements and growth. Since that time.
0: All right, that's good. So the relationship with your dad, who is he to Linus the Genius? Aside of the fact that he is your dad, so I want to know what the relationship when it comes to the music or your talent as a whole.
1: My dad is my producer as well.
0: Okay.
1: Yes, and he's also like a friend to me because we most times...
0: He's like a friend or he's a friend?
1: He's a friend.
0: Okay.
1: Yes, because most times... Me and him are connected because of the musical aspect, producing to be precise.
0: Okay.
1: Always in the studio, working together, you know, being for me or not for me, we're always together.
0: All right. Okay, Leonard the Genius. People may want to know because the way how people classify Sierra Leone artists, maybe you started off as a very young guy and they might want to know, maybe you did not focus on your education or maybe you're just focusing on music. Would you mind give us a little background of your, you know, academics?
1: My parents are people who are so strict about education.
0: Okay.
1: Yes, so mostly all the songs that my the team normally released during school times are done during holidays.
0: Okay.
1: Like this holiday, I've done more than 15 songs.
0: 15 songs?
1: Yes, which are waiting. So we're just choosing to release.
0: Okay, so are you working on an album or you just want to release a single? Okay, EP.
1: I've released a single, but I'm working on an EP soon.
0: Okay.
1: Yes.
0: All right. Okay. Another question is, how do you feel growing up among Sierra Leone fans? Because like I said, profiling you, people see you as this young boy, you know, singing by Firmino. The reason why I'm really into the song is because it's a song that we all grew up to. I might be older than you, but I was singing the song back to back, like, you know, by Firmino, every party you go you listen to by Firmino. So now, what is the perception that people get when they see you, when they get to meet Leonard the Genius? How do they feel? How do they connect with you?
1: Most people right now think I should not be this way. They want me to be short. The way before. Well, hey, you don't be go like anywhere I go. Even the other time, we went to the market in town. Me and my mom and some other guys just went to greet fans. And everybody was saying, you don't be go. So like, I'm thinking, do you still want me to be short? You understand? So, transisting to the teenage era, people are listening to the song. So I'm going up, that's how the lyrics are going up. My team is making sure that I'm not out of that aspect wherein they
0: exactly
1: begin to classify me as, you understand?
0: Okay.
1: All those type of things. So I'm still in that teenage kid era.
0: Okay, teenage kid era. So people are asking you not to grow up, to stay Leonard the Genius. So, you know, we all have this, all artists, they do have one song that is actually their, that gives them the name, the household name. And for you, it is By Firmino. So do you feel comfortable performing it?
1: Yes, I feel comfortable performing it. Very comfortable performing
0: by because you see how the fans react to you when you...
1: Because as an artist, hit songs make you perfect.
0: Exactly.
1: Yes, so performing, even though I have other hits, like, where you not get to. So anytime exactly I drop any of this song or I make people sing and dance, By Firmino is always the number. Till I grow up, because that's the song that made people to know who is Leonus the Genius.
0: All right, okay, we'll get back to you, Leonus. I just want to take this one song, Leonus, Will You Not Get? Yes, I'm saying it now on YouTube. I'm going to get that. All right, let's go.

0: Indeed, will you not get nobody not gonna respect you? Idris Lenos a genius. Can you imagine? He was very young at that age and is doing songs like this. So beautiful. So Lenos, we're gonna talk about music and purpose, and you've used music to, you know, speak about children and education. And why is this important to you? Like, you are targeting, you know, issues that are affecting the country, affecting kids, affecting the nation as a whole.
1: So, you know, those songs are long-lasting songs.
0: Exactly.
1: Yes, controversial. I mean, songs that are, you know, good to people and make meaning to themselves. So, this song, somebody can put it in their own shoes. Understand? As in, it's me.
0: Exactly.
1: For. So, I think that's one of the reasons I make most of my songs to still be playing. Because anywhere I perform or people listen to it, they put themselves in their own shoe. Maybe something has happened to you before, but the song still makes you to remember about that past.
0: That is good. So, tell us about the song. Will you not get, you know, I'm playing my head because for someone young like you to actually think like this. So I know you have this family dynamic wherein your father is a producer. So tell us about your mother. What's her own role?
1: My mom is a singer.
0: Oh.
1: Yes, she's a very, very good singer. At,
0: okay. What role is she playing when it comes to
1: fashion designer?
0: Oh.
1: My gist mate, obviously. She is I can say she's one of the person that the lyrics of my song most times, because even though after us writing the lyrics,
0: okay,
1: yes, and everything, she comes, she's like an editor.
0: Oh, so like, okay, no, not to say for Golego go this way.
1: Yes. So she's all that.
0: Yeah, because now I feel like your target audience is changing a bit. I believe that is because you're growing. You can't still be that young little Leonardo genius that people know. So you released one new single titled Fatima, which is actually has some good lyrics on it. You understand? So it's not a buy for me, no, okay? Say, no, don't buy for me, sweet. Now I'm thinking of something else. So tell us about Fatima and what people should expect from you from the upcoming songs.
1: Fatima actually is a controversial song wherein
0: I can tell.
1: You know, it's like unfolding something.
0: Okay.
1: We just release the song to just see people and see people
0: reactions.
1: Okay. The song. Okay. Yes, so Fatima, we just were in the studio, I and the team. You know, the beat was already made. My uncle started writing something, coming up with the melodies, tune. So Fatima was not actually into the plan for this EP.
0: It was, see how creative you are.
1: Yes.
0: So it was not part of it. It was never a plan. Okay, so it just came up. You're in the
1: Fatima
0: studio and you
1: came up because when I recorded the Fatima, because I was recording the other songs. So by the way, but you know the time.
0: Okay.
1: Yes, time consuming. So we just decided to, we have this Fatima song.
0: Okay.
1: Let's just see and remove it. So then we did the video. We dropped, the first one we dropped was the intro to the Before the Verse Starts.
0: Okay.
1: Yes, that's the first song we dropped. The first part of it we dropped. So
0: okay.
1: We dropped it and the reaction of people were like, oh, the song is good. So then we dropped the full song. And it's come with spark in the media saying, oh, Leonard singing love song. But most people don't know that Fatima is just a controversial song.
0: I know. I joined your live the last time and I was like, you know, having people join your live and they were asking questions. I was like, yes, he's a good man now. And what were you expecting if when you dropped just the snippet and you wanted people to react to it, if you had like a bad reaction, what would have been your place?
1: Well,
0: not release the full song, or you go back to the studio and try to redo?
1: No, I should have released it because, you know, all artists love attention.
0: Okay.
1: So, because actually I see bad comments as a strength to me, or bad reaction as a strength to me.
0: That's very good.
1: So yes, I try to improve more better. So if some people actually tell me, oh, this song is not nice, it's not this, it's not that, the next one I should have make it better, but okay, I will still release that song.
0: Okay.
1: Nothing holds me back.
0: That's good. That's good. Thank you, Leonos. And I wanted you to give us a cappella, but that will be the last part of this interview. But for viewers out there, they will want to know what's coming, like the future. Like, you were rated, or you won, not rated, you won the best new the best Nexigated act, and how did that moment feel for you?
1: Well, it feels good. At that time, I was on tour with Tourism.
0: Okay.
1: Yes, doing that award with a Jamaican artist, Arkane.
0: Okay.
1: From Jamaica, during the One Nation Reggae opening tour. So winning that award is like an achievement to me. So I feel good, feel great, and I know more are coming on.
0: More coming, indeed, more should come. So we'd like to know what is next for Leonos. But before we get to that, you need to tell us about the EP that you're planning to release.
1: Yes, I dropped a flyer, I think, 2 days ago.
0: Okay.
1: Of my new song.
0: Okay.
1: Which is coming soon. We're in the video shooting right now.
0: Okay.
1: Upgrade.
0: All right.
1: So
0: the song is out? Upgrade is out?
1: It's just a flyer.
0: Okay.
1: It's out. So working on the swatches is on. Everything is on now for us to release the song. So the EP is coming out very, very soon. Maybe before my birthday.
0: Before your birthday. Before October. What is that? Maybe some people might want to surprise you, so you need to tell them. tell fans out there, what is your birthday?
1: Yeah, my birthday is October 23rd.
0: Okay, well, yeah, yeah. So surprise him.
1: My own gift to the,
0: okay.
1: To all the fans.
0: So, how many songs are we expecting? Do you mind telling people?
1: Maybe six.
0: Maybe six.
1: Maybe six.
0: Okay, maybe six.
1: In there.
0: Okay, that's very good. So now, what is next for Leonos and Genios, and where do you see yourself in the next few years?
1: You know, I see myself being the Davido in Sierra Leone.
0: Wow. Make some noise.
1: Yes, so I'll still continue to work hard, obviously, God first. You know, continue
0: God first.
1: Doing more music, schooling.
0: Exactly.
1: You know, and life goes on.
0: Okay, so before we get to the a cappella parts, you're a music producer.
1: Yes.
0: How did that came about? I know your daddy produces most of your song, and he also co-writes with you for now, you know. So how the producer thing is coming, and what have you produced any song?
1: Yes, sir.
0: Which one?
1: So many.
0: On your own?
1: Yes.
0: Okay. Tell us. So, what to know?
1: Just obviously when you're around. Somewhere you used to what the people they say when you get in home
0: you do as the Romans do.
1: Yes, what the Romans do. So my house is surrounded with music. My mom can sing. My dad is a producer. So watching him, you know, producing is an
0: mix inspiration. And mastering.
1: Yes, all that is an inspiration to me. So I think that's one of the main reasons that I can produce, because when he's always playing the keyboard. Sometimes I just go chop, chop, chop, bam, bam.
0: Oh, so you
1: bam.
0: Play keyboard right now?
1: No, I play keyboard. I
0: perfectly.
1: Play guitar. I play drums.
0: Oh, okay.
1: Yes. And so many other songs. I've produced so many songs. I did a song, Fan Boutique.
0: Okay.
1: It's on social media. I did another song. And even on the EP,
0: well produced by you.
1: Yes.
0: Beautiful.
1: Songs.
0: Beautiful. Okay, we don't come to the part where we get to listen from Leonos the Genius. He's going to do for us a cappella. We're not getting me too, so we're gonna improvise. So Leonos, the stage is yours.
1: Fatima, Fatima, what you've done to me. You're a killer, please set me free. It's the way that we know if I know it has cut down my head and soul.
0: Hey.
1: Baby, no one of her don't follow. Now nah, don't break in my heart and my soul. Jiggy.
0: Yes, come on.
1: Now we love don't get to
0: hey, what? I'm the hype man for the show.
1: From speedboat to ferry.
0: Hey.
1: Jiggy, jiggy, jiggy, jiggy.
0: Hey.
1: Now we love don't get to giddy.
0: Hey.
1: What I don't pass Gary.
0: Hey.
1: From speedboat to ferry.
0: Hey. That's good. So, Leonos, you're locked in on the African Wide Meat, courtesy of Capital Radio. Just send a shout out to us, African Wide Meat, with Shaka. Yeah. I want to hear you.
1: Guys, I'm on Capital Radio, African Wide Meat, with your host, Shaka.
0: Yes. Okay. Thank you so much, Leonos, for joining us. Thank you. We appreciate you. We can't wait for the album. So we're going to listen to Fatima by Leonos the Genius. Go to social media. Right. I'm never wrong. So you can check YouTube. Just check Leonos the Genius. Leonos the Genius. And you can see Fatima on his platform. So would you mind share your platforms where they can get you?
1: TikTok, Leonos the Genius.
0: Okay.
1: Facebook, Leonos the Genius. YouTube, Leonos the Genius.
0: And he's also on Spotify, yes, and Apple Music.
1: Leonis the Genius, Apple Music, all just put Leonis the Genius. It's coming.
0: Okay. Hey, name that I'll get to the salon. So let's go take Fatima by Leonis the Genius, brand new.

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1: 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Hey.

And that was Kanda Bongo Man doing for us Muchana on your AutoFM Capital Radio. It's the African White Beat. I'll be here till 3 o'clock. So we had our guest for Artist Spotlight. It was Leonardo the Genius, a very good and talented singer. So up next, I've got a beautiful song titled Bivote. Let's go.

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It is the Africa Wide Beats with Shaka on Capital Radio. All right, I started off at 1 and I am ending the show at 3, okay? And now to our genre spotlight. It is Amapiano for today. And Amapiano is a South African music genre combining deep house, jazz, and lounge sound with rhythms that encourage dancing, currently dominating the airwaves and playlists with dynamic trending tracks. You can check it on TikTok. So the cultural impact for Amapiano. Amapiano is more than music. It is a cultural movement influencing dance styles, fashion, and nightlife across South Africa and across Africa, and spilling into other continents. You know, we love Amapiano right here in Sierra Leone. You understand? So Its rise has also fostered online communities and digital platforms where DJs and producers showcase new tracks, you know, live mixes and collaborative projects, sort of solidifying its prominence in the contemporary African music. So I'm going to start off with Nike, beautiful one by Tyler ICU, Tumulaza, and DJ Mafariza. 94808 Sika RSA, Tyron D. What a song. What a collaboration. Let's go.

It is Kamzar, the small Aldeja Mafariza, Weed Mzimbini. And coming up next, we've got Uncle Waffles with Zenzele.